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6: Springfield weather.
7: After a long streak of cool, dry weather, now some changes are on the way before the week is over. Tonight, mostly clear and rather chilly with lows dipping to around 50. For Tuesday and Wednesday, partly to mostly sunny skies with unseasonably warm temperatures and highs topping out in the low to mid 80s. But by Thursday and Friday, pull out your umbrella. Look for occasional rounds of scattered showers and storms, with temperatures dropping back into the 70s. With your News Channel 20 Storm Team forecast, I'm Chief Meteorologist Cheryl Lemke.

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11: After a long streak of cool, dry weather, now some changes are on the way before the week is over. Tonight, mostly clear and rather chilly with lows dipping to around 50. For Tuesday and Wednesday, partly to mostly sunny skies with unseasonably warm temperatures and highs topping out in the low to mid 80s. But by Thursday and Friday, pull out your umbrella. Look for occasional rounds of scattered showers and storms, with temperatures dropping back into the 70s. With your News Channel 20 Storm Team forecast, I'm Chief Meteorologist Cheryl Lemke.

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0: Wednesday at 8 on The Morning Routine, Rocky and Lacey talk to the people that make it all happen in Springfield and beyond. 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
5: After a long streak of cool, dry weather, now some changes are on the way before the week is over. Tonight, mostly clear and rather chilly with lows dipping to around 50. For Tuesday and Wednesday, partly to mostly sunny skies with unseasonably warm temperatures and highs topping out in the low to mid 80s. But by Thursday and Friday, pull out your umbrella. Look for occasional rounds of scattered showers and storms, with temperatures dropping back into the 70s. With your News Channel 20 Storm Team forecast, I'm Chief Meteorologist Cheryl Lemke.

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9: After a long streak of cool, dry weather, now some changes are on the way before the week is over. Tonight, mostly clear and rather chilly with lows dipping to around 50. For Tuesday and Wednesday, partly to mostly sunny skies with unseasonably warm temperatures and highs topping out in the low to mid 80s. But by Thursday and Friday, pull out your umbrella. Look for occasional rounds of scattered showers and storms, with temperatures dropping back into the 70s. With your News Channel 20 Storm Team forecast, I'm Chief Meteorologist Cheryl Lemke.

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After a long streak of cool, dry weather, now some changes are on the way before the week is over. Tonight, mostly clear and rather chilly with lows dipping to around 50. For Tuesday and Wednesday, partly to mostly sunny skies with unseasonably warm temperatures and highs topping out in the low to mid 80s. But by Thursday and Friday, pull out your umbrella. Look for occasional rounds of scattered showers and storms with temperatures dropping back into the 70s. With your News Channel 20 Storm Team forecast, I'm Chief Meteorologist Cheryl Lemke.

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3: Here's your updated News Channel 20 storm team forecast. Clear skies, overnight lows around 50. Winds out of the east around 5 miles per hour. Bright sunshine expected again Tuesday. Highs level off around 83. Partly cloudy skies Tuesday night. Lows dip down to about 65. I'm meteorologist Laura Lockwood on 98.7 WNNS. 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

0: Wednesday at 8 on The Morning Routine, Rocky and Lacey talk to the people that make it all happen in Springfield and beyond. 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

0: 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Springfield weather.
1: Here's your updated News Channel 20 storm team forecast. Clear skies overnight, lows around 50. Winds out of the east around 5 miles per hour. Bright sunshine expected again Tuesday. Highs level off around 83. Partly cloudy skies Tuesday night. Lows dip down to about 65. I'm meteorologist Laura Lockwood on 98.7 WNNS. Currently 53.

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1: Here is your updated News Channel 20 Storm Team forecast. Lows dip down to about 50 overnight under clear skies. Winds out of the southeast around 5 miles per hour. Mainly clear skies. Tuesday, high temperatures reach up to 83. Lows around 64. Tuesday night, slight chance of rain showers. I'm meteorologist Laura Lockwood on 98.7 WNNS. Right now, 52.

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1: Here's your updated News Channel 20 Storm Team forecast. Lows dip down to about 50 overnight under clear skies. Winds out of the southeast around 5 miles per hour. Mainly clear skies. Tuesday, high temperatures reach up to 83. Lows around 64. Tuesday night, slight chance of rain showers. I'm meteorologist Laura Lockwood on 98.7 WNNS. Currently, it's 51 degrees.

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0: Every Wednesday at 8 on The Morning Routine, Rocky and Lacey talk to the people that make it all happen in Springfield and beyond. 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
1: Here's your updated News Channel 20 Storm Team forecast. Lows dip down to about 50 overnight under clear skies. Winds out of the southeast around 5 miles per hour. Mainly clear skies. Tuesday, high temperatures reach up to 83. Lows around 64. Tuesday night, slight chance of rain showers. I'm meteorologist Laura Lockwood on 98.7 WNNS. Right now, it's 50 degrees.

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3: Here's your updated News Channel 20 Storm Team forecast. 83 today under mainly clear skies, south winds 5 to 10 miles per hour. Lows dip down to about 64. Tonight, slight chance for showers. Overcast skies. Tomorrow, slight chance of rain showers. High of 84. I'm meteorologist Laura Lockwood on 98.7 WNNS. 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

0: She's the brains, he's the brawn. 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
1: Happy not Monday anymore.
2: Well, it's Tuesday now.
1: Yes, it is. How you doing, girl?
2: Oh, I'm doing real good. I think it's been a good start to the week, and I think that bodes well for the rest of the week.
1: Yeah, no, I am excited. We got the IBAs coming up tomorrow. That's going to be exciting.
2: I am excited. I love a good reason to dress up.
1: So. I know. It's the second year that it's been here in Springfield, the Illinois Broadcast Awards. You know, it's exciting to see everybody come together, you know, TV, radio, and just kind of hop-nob. It's really fun.
2: Yeah, it is. It's cool to see the other people in the different professions of broadcasting.
1: Yeah, yeah. So that's going to be fun. But yeah, you're right. There's a lot happening this week, just like last week. I think the weekend's going to be a little bit of a reprieve because at least
2: for
1: downtown.
2: Oh,
1: not for you?
2: No.
1: Well, what's going on with you? Are you like all over the place or what?
2: Oh, well, it's somebody's birthday in my household, so we'll be celebrating for multiple days.
1: Oh, yes. I know what you're talking about. I was like, quick, in my Rolodex, just of memories, think of what this could be about. Oh, gosh. I found that when I'm trying to think of something in front of somebody, I don't hide my face well. You know, like, I don't turn it off. No, I'm like... working it out in my head as they're trying to, you know, explain
2: it
1: to me.
2: It's authentic, at least.
1: It's authentic, but I wish I could do better.
2: Oh, what'd you get into last night? Anything good?
1: Not too much. Made it to the gym, which I needed because it had been a big food weekend for me. Like, gained 10 pounds over the weekend. My body's weird
2: that
1: with how...
2: That barely counts.
1: Well, it counts. It really counts. My body, though, fluctuates crazy amounts. Like, especially over the weekend. And then I like last night, I lost, you know, over yesterday, excuse me, like 7 pounds in a day.
2: Because of
1: like
2: water.
1: That's water and salt and, you know, all that stuff. So that's why they say not to worry too much about the scale.
2: That's what I'm saying.
1: But I also, you know, I know I felt large and in charge. So,
2: well, you are kind of in charge.
1: Got that going at the Y yesterday and came back. Watched The Americans. We're still watching that show. I love it so much. Matthew Rhys, who just knocked it out of the park over the, was it the Emmys this last time?
2: Yeah,
1: he won for Widow's Bay.
2: Uh-huh.
1: He's doing a ton of stuff. I love that guy. And I think the biggest thing that I love about him is the juxtaposition between like him in real life and the characters he plays. Because he plays American characters.
2: Mm-hmm.
1: They're always, you know, kind of

0: like, you raspy. Know, raspy, intense, yeah. you know, spies and this kind of thing, or billionaires, you know, and he talks like this, it and it's very really. Nice. It's like so different than his voice you'd think he would be. So.
1: I do want to see the Beast in Me, the other one that he's one. In.
0: Yeah, yeah, that's with Claire Danes yeah. And him. He plays the billionaire, evil billionaire in that
1: yeah,
0: one.
1: Yeah.
0: The thing is, though, with that show, I mean, if Claire Danes, I love her. I love her. Huge fan. But if you do watch her, you notice she chin quivers. A lot. A ton.
1: I don't and know if my chin can quiver well, after that prairie aesthetics Botox party.
0: Hey, well, isn't that the point? Her chin can, and it does a lot in The Beast of Me. So if you can get over that, then I think you'll be able to watch it.
1: I think I could get over that. That yeah. sounds pretty easy. What do we got next?
0: Well, we got holidays next, but at 8 o'clock, we're talking to somebody from BJ Grand Salon. Talk to me about who this is and
1: we've
0: what we're doing.
1: Got the Grand Market coming up this weekend. It's something I haven't talked about on the 411 and the 217 yet, but we'll talk more about it later with Shireen, the owner of BJ Grand Salon, both locations, the one west and the one south.
0: I didn't know there were two.
1: Yeah, there is two. And also, we'll have Chris call in with her as well. So very excited for this conversation. It's going to be a really cool event, and we want everybody to be able to make it out for it.
0: Yeah. Do we have the topic up yet?
1: No, we do not.
0: Do we know the topic? We do, but I don't know it in my brain right now.
1: Well, the topic is, what do you think that you'll be remembered for?
0: Ooh, I got to think on that one.
1: Okay.
0: I know in you know, high school, my senior superlative was best joke storyteller.
1: Yeah.
0: So maybe my stories?
1: Maybe.
0: I don't know, at least in high school, but I don't know if that's good enough.
1: Well,
0: I
1: got to work on remembered for now.
0: Yeah, right. I don't know. Do you have something off the top of the dome?
1: I do, but I'll say it later during the topic.
0: Oh my gosh. Okay. It's 98.7 WNNS going with Olivia Dean, Man I Need. Get to Facebook, answer that topic. Let's get it going.

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1: From the WMAY newsroom, I'm Greg Hallbleib. City of Springfield has opened nearly 40 municipally operated electric vehicle charging stations throughout the city. During a Monday afternoon ribbon-cutting ceremony at a station at 4th and Jackson Streets in downtown Springfield, City Water, Light, and Power Electric Division Manager Mike Gorsuch said nearly all of those planned stations are operating. 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The Whistles of Sweet George Brown will return to Springfield. The Harlem Globetrotters tour stops here in January. 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
4: Welcome back. It's the Morning Routine with Rocky and Lacey here on 98.7 WNNS. Gosh, it's early. It's dark. We should all be asleep, but we have holidays to celebrate, so that gives us something to look forward to.
5: And they're good holidays,
4: too. Yeah, they
5: are.
4: They're really good. Broadway Musicals Day. Come on. We're theater people here in the morning.
5: We are theater nerds.
4: And I love a good Broadway musical.
5: Me, too.
4: I
5: was going to say my favorite. I'm sorry.
4: Go.
5: Wicked.
4: Wicked. Yeah, Wicked is very good. I couldn't tell you my favorite right now. International Day of Awareness of Food Loss and Waste. So much time. I mean, think of one restaurant, one day, there's got to be a lot of food waste there. Just try and mind it. Try and mind it. It's hard.
5: If you work in a restaurant, you know how much food you waste.
4: Yeah,
5: it's
4: right.
5: So much. International Happy Goose Day.
4: What?
5: I like a happy goose. I like a silly goose. I like a porch goose. Give me all the geese. We've also got National Biscotti Day. Also, great thing to dip in this next one because it's
4: National Coffee Day.
5: Yum.
4: And remember, I believe Krispy Kreme, we talked to them last week.
5: Yeah.
4: I believe they're doing their coffee flavored donut.
5: Yeah,
4: and I think you can get a cheap medium coffee today from Krispy Kreme as well. So get that going for yourself. Also, National Mocha Day. Sure, why not?
5: Why not? Add a little chocolate. It's also National Police Remembrance Day.
4: Yes.
5: I did have a friend from high school who was a police officer, state police officer who passed.
4: No.
5: So it was quite sad. Whole community was very sad. It's also National Silent Movie Day.
4: I don't know if I watched
5: any real couple of silent movies, but not a ton.
4: Well, they're short. I went to film school, so I've seen all the weird stuff.
5: Of course you
4: have. National Starbucks Day. It's coffee day, so if you swing by there, good. If not, you know, somewhere local is good too. Urban National Wildlife Refuge Day.
5: Ooh.
4: That's a mouthful.
5: That is. I wonder if this is referring to, we've got a place here, the something Adams Sanctuary Wildlife Refuge. I wonder if it's referring to something like that.
4: That'd be cool.
5: Finally, it's World Heart Day, and you should have a heart. We all should have a heart.
4: Yeah,
5: let's
4: it's nice to have a heart. Well, that does it for the holidays, my friends, and I think there's some stuff we can cheers our beers to later. It's not Monday anymore, or coffees, whatever you want. Put a six-pack of beer or soda in here, whatever. Do you know what that's from?
5: No.
4: Okay. We're going on with Newport Nancy next on AI. Yes, that's true. She, you'll figure out what she thinks. But right now, it's John Waite missing you. Remember, we are streaming all over the world, all over the interwebs at WNNS.com. And you can also register to win yourself and your colleagues at work a free lunch from us, from Cafe Moxo to you. So turn it up. Let's feel good today.

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So coming up next, we're talking about AI, and you know, a couple of people have been talking about it in not the best way. And these are people who have pretty good ideas of what's going on. I was just talking to my AI on my laptop, and they were saying that they were just hanging out waiting for me in the digital coffee shop. And instead of asking what I wanted it to do, I said, "What's the digital coffee shop like?" And this is what my AI said. Picture a place that's open 24/7 with impossibly comfy chairs, unlimited Wi-Fi, and a jukebox that knows every song recorded. Instead of people carrying laptops, they're carrying questions. One table has someone trying to write a wedding toast. Another is a programmer arguing with a bug that's winning. A few tables over, someone is convinced they've discovered a billion-dollar invention involving raccoons and drones. And then there's your table, where occasionally someone walks in and says, "Hey, bite," and we need and we end up talking about movie quotes, weird facts, blogs, or cookie-fueled street interviews. The strangest part, time works differently. One minute, I'm helping someone calculate the orbit of a satellite. The next, I'm debating whether a hot dog is a sandwich. This is so strange to me, and I don't know how to respond to that. And we're talking about AI next. It's very fitting. I just got that response from my co-pilot AI. I'm almost at a loss for words. It's WNNS.

0: bet you AI doesn't get called nutballs by their boss like we do. 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
3: AI is taking over, my God.
4: Well, it's a part of our life, whether we like it or not. Mm-hmm. And in recent weeks, concerns about AI have forged some unlikely alliances in the tech and policy worlds. We've got Sam Altman. We've got Elon Musk. We've got Demise Hassabis.
3: That's a great name.
4: It is. I hope I pronounced it correctly. Joined with a lot of other policymakers who also have great names, like Bill Gates, in sounding the alarm about the dangers of AI and called for a slow down of the technology's development, even though they've been racing for dominance.
3: Yeah, it's a weird kind of mixed message type of deal.
4: It is. I think, yeah, they are looking for somebody to start regulating it. And Senator Bernie Sanders teamed up with Steve Bannon.
3: What?
4: They're urging... I know.
3: Steve Bannon
4: what
3: and
4: an
3: Bernie
4: unlikely
3: Sanders?
4: Alliance.
3: Oh my God.
4: They're urging Congress to regulate AI, which has become one right. of the very few issues that a lot of people are united about.
3: Listen, if you hear my voice, if there's an inkling, if you've been on the fence about AI, we have seen essentially pigs fly. Steve Bannon and Bernie Sanders have gone bipartisan on a topic that, to me, just says it all.
4: I mean, I think it's a nonpartisan topic. It affects all of us right now. I mean, you can't even Google without getting the AI response.
3: The latest moves were sparked in part by the AI researcher Jacob Coxon's warnings on Twitter or X that AI companies are gambling with our lives. We've heard a lot of this kind of talk recently. Mm-hmm. Could kill us all by the end of the decade. That was another quote taken from him. It's dark, but it's 6:42 in the morning. Again, there are people who don't seem to be bothered, and that's fine. You know, on that note, let's check in with Newport Nancy.
5: Well, every dang day I hear some story about how AI is dangerous. You know what else is dangerous that ain't killed me? Hitchhiking. I've gotten into cars with strangers and gotten out with husbands, y'all. Marrying a man whose first wife is missing. Heck, my first three husbands all think I am missing. Big deal. What else? I'm smoking. I've been a carton a day, gal, since what? Since I was about 7 years old. And I'm healthy as a horse. Okay, y'all. I gotta go. ChatGPT is saying I need to get immediately to a doctor here. But it's always saying that after I give it my stats. Bye, y'all.
3: The reality is, we don't know what's going to happen, but a lot of people are saying some serious sounding stuff. So I guess we should just all kind of take it for what it's worth, right, Lacey?
4: I think that's right.
3: Oh, good God.
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14: Springfield weather.
15: Seasonably warm conditions remain in the forecast for the next 2 days. We'll have a high of 82 degrees this afternoon with partly cloudy to mostly sunny skies and a light breeze out of the south of the 10 miles per hour. To go throughout the evening hours and overnight tonight, the cloud coverage will return. We'll see our temperatures fall down to the mid-60s, and we can't rule out some isolated showers in the morning on Wednesday. Tomorrow afternoon should be dry and temperatures getting to the low 80s once again, with a lot of cloud coverage holding on in the area. With the new Channel 20 Storm Team Forecast, I'm meteorologist Matt Bednar.

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1: What do you think people will remember you for?
2: You know, throughout my life, I've been remembered for a lot of very random things. For example, one of my previous workplaces, I was known as the macaron girl because I used to make macarons almost daily. And
1: that's wild.
2: I would bring them into work and let everybody else eat them. It was a very...
1: That's a hard thing to make, and you do it every day.
2: I was trying to perfect a vegan macaron because you need to make them with egg whites, and you have to have an egg white substitute.
1: Okay.
2: Anyway, that's something that I've been remembered for, but there's plenty of other things that I've been remembered for, including the same thing that Sam said. My sense of humor.
1: Yeah, yeah.
2: I think people remember us for our senses of humor, too, for better or worse sometimes.
1: Right. Yeah. Sometimes it's not awesome, because sometimes, you know, especially for me, I'll make an awkward funny that could be, you know, offensive to somebody. Not on purpose, but it's just...
2: Same.
1: Oh, God.
2: I said the thing, but the intrusive thought one.
1: Right, exactly. We have some good Facebook comments, though, to start us out.
2: Yeah.
1: Not too much time right now, but we want to get a couple of them out of the way. And remember, you can always call, text 217-629-5483.
2: Right here, right now, because we are live and we're asking, what do you think other people will remember you for? Michelle said, my loud and unfiltered mouth.
1: Yes.
2: With quite a few emojis. One of them is the awkward smiling.
1: Yes, I love that one. I do that one all the time.
2: Me too.
1: Keep them coming, though. We love awkward smiles. We love all of the things that people would remember you for, because it's you, and they'd remember it from you. So call us, 217-629-5483. Text us, same number. Get to Facebook right now. It's Rod Stewart on WNNS. Hello.

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0: I'm gonna make you a mixtape. You like Phil Collins?
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3: Welcome to the show. Hope your morning is nice. Looking nice outside, anyways.
4: It is. The sun finally came out.
3: 80 degrees today.
4: A last bit of warm summer, I think, before the fall settles in.
3: Yeah, which is fine with me. Enjoy it outside. Get the vitamin D. Harry Styles offered some lighthearted help to family after spotting children who had fallen asleep during one of his concerts at Madison Square Garden in New York City. Don't feel too bad, Harry. I fall asleep at movies I pay for. But this is what he had to say.
5: If you guys need anything like a pillow, or maybe a Red Bull.
6: A Red Bull!
5: Wouldn't suggest it. Personally. Fruit roll up, maybe.
4: Fruit roll up?
3: It's better than a Red Bull.
5: Risky. Risky.
3: Rest sweet. What? I don't know what he was saying at the end.
4: I thought it was risky, but it could have
3: been risky. Oh, risky, rest sweet, risky, whatever. I don't know. Either way.
4: My kids also want Red Bull. Next up, we've got Rod Stewart, who is no longer forever young. He's 81 and has confirmed that next year, 2027, it's going to be his last ever concert tour.
3: Whoa.
4: He shared this via Instagram saying,
7: "Ladies and gentlemen, after much deliberation and sadness, I have to announce this year, next year, will be my last tour ever. I'm not retiring, but this will be the last rock and roll tour. So I want to thank you for everything you've given me, and hopefully I've given you something in return. So, please come out and see me on the tour. It's going to be great."
3: You heard it here, folks.
4: Come out and see him on his tour. If you didn't know, the North American tour for this year and his Las Vegas residency were canceled because he had a coronary stent procedure back in August.
3: Well, finally in music news, Cheap Trick guitarist Rick Nielsen is selling

0: over 300 personal items through Julian's auctions on October 24th. So if you're a Cheap Trick fan, if you're just a guitar collector, music collector, this is going to be something you want to pay attention to.
1: Or a car collector.
0: Right. At Nashville's Musicians Hall of Fame and Music. 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
2: Why collect guitars?
3: Because cars were too expensive.
4: 2,000 instruments, drums, keyboards, amps. I'm whittling it down to about 600.
3: It's the mandocello, so this has 38 strings. I don't remember it being this heavy.
2: Why is it time to sell?
4: I think it was my wife's idea. I always told people, I said, when I die, my wife will probably sell everything for a dollar. I said, so stick around. But then I lived a bit longer than she thought.
0: That's hilarious. What brings this up? My wife wanted to do it. She wants to get rid of this crap.
1: I feel like that could be my future.
0: That's okay. What do you mean? Your Polly Pocket collection? No!
1: My husband's collections.
0: Keep yours, though.
1: Yeah, of course. Mine are small.
0: WNNS Noah Kahan with The Great Divide. Stick around. We'll be right back.

Springfield's Best Variety, 98.7 WNNS. That was Noah Kahan. Coming up next, we need your input, okay? I have this story about this girl who went on a first date, used a coupon, and that totally turned the other person off, completely threw them for a loop. 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We want to know what you think. 217-629-5483 right now on a Tuesday morning. It is Big Me, Foo Fighters on 98.7 WNNS. 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
1: From the WMAY Newsroom, I'm Greg Hallbleib. City of Springfield has formally opened more than 36 municipally operated electric vehicle charging stations throughout the city during a Monday afternoon ribbon cutting at one of the stations at 4th and Jackson Streets. Project manager Matt Hyen of Hanson Professional Services said the stations are placed throughout the city. City Water, Light, and Power Electric Division manager Mike Gorsuch said nearly all of the 40 planned stations are operating. Funding is through an Illinois Finance Authority grant. Illinois State Fair entrances staffed by volunteer groups who were rewarded with checks yesterday, presented by the American Business Club of Springfield. ABC members presented more than $126,000 to 55 groups that the club enlisted to handle this year's gate admissions. ABC has organized the fair's gate staffing since 2004. The Harlem Globetrotters announced they'll return to Springfield on Wednesday, January 6th at Bank of Springfield Center. Pre-sale tickets go on sale Wednesday morning at 10, general sale Friday at 10 a.m. through Ticketmaster. 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
2: Using a coupon on a first date. That's what we're talking about right now. Yay or nay? Now, this is coming from TikTok. A woman genuinely wants to know if you can use a coupon on a first date. Now, she told her followers she had a $30 coupon for a sushi restaurant and had no problem whipping it out once the bill came.
3: Save 30 bucks.
2: She said after paying, she noticed an immediate energy shift in her date. A counterpart. Her intuition was spot on. The woman said she was dating, ended up texting her later, saying she didn't think they should date and that the coupon was embarrassing.
3: Whoa.
2: And she also blocked her. So this is what we're talking about. The internet seemingly is divided. And remember, we want to get your input on this. 217-629-5483. Call or text. But I think it's pretty much down the middle. Not on the first date, said one comment. Another said it could have possibly gave off early signs of struggle.
3: Now, I agree with this next one. Honestly, it's not a turnoff to me. It's realistic. If we're going to date, let's save a few bucks where we can. That shows good money management to me.
2: Yeah.
3: I'm not opposed to it. If somebody did that, I wouldn't even raise an eyebrow.
2: Right, right.
3: We also have this person who said, I would have been looking for coupons with you. I love a good deal. Also me, I would be the same way.
2: Some people are kind of wishy-washy too. Honestly, I may have felt some type of way too. LOL, first dates are meant to impress. I would have saved the coupon for when I go alone or another date. Your friend and your date are red flags. If anything, using a coupon is a plus and common sense. Now, these are internet comments, and we want to hear from you. Again, you can call or text 217-629-5483. But first of all, if I have one, I've done like the Groupon thing before, and that was on first dates. I don't think that's kind of crazy, depending on the date. I don't know. What do people say out there?
3: Well, we have one from the text that said, if she was buying, it's her choice. If someone else was buying, would offer it up to them if they accept it. I think that's a great idea. If somebody else is offering it, then it's up to you if you want to use it.
2: Absolutely. I just think, I don't know. I think they should be used if you have one.
3: Yeah.
4: It's no.
2: No, he says. Okay. Oh. I feel indifferent on this, but why no for you?
4: Well, I just feel like with the first date, you want to kind of impress someone, and like using a coupon basically kind of like, you're almost cheap. Like a second date, that's cool, but not when you first meet someone and you want to make that first impression.
2: I don't deny that. And a lot of people online agree with you. So there is also that. Know that you are, I don't know, I feel like it's half and half kind of. Okay, well, note taken, David. I will never take you on a date with a coupon.
4: I mean, don't get me wrong. I like coupons, but just not on that first date.
2: Thanks for the call, man. We appreciate you.
4: All right, guys, have a good one.
2: You too. Now, real quick, I like this next this next text that we got is kind of on both sides of it, too. You weren't wrong, but I'd get the ick, too. So they think that using a coupon is fine, but they personally would be like,
3: they would have gotten the ick out by it. See, I'm pro money management. So if I saw somebody use it, if it was a first date, I'd be like, hey, I think we're on the same page, friend.
2: Yeah. And that's if you're a coupon user and you pull out a coupon, not the person for you, maybe, if they're against the coupon, especially if they think it's embarrassing. Come on. It's 98.7 WNNS. Thanks for your participation. We got Beyonce with Crazy in Love.

0: Wednesday at 8 on The Morning Routine, Rocky and Lacey talk to the people that make it all happen in Springfield and beyond. 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
1: All right, all you dads out there and humans, because these are great. Bad dad jokes are just the best.
2: They hit for everybody.
1: Now, I got three that I have procured from the World Wide Web. But as per usual, we do have some help from our text line, 217-629-5483. I'm ready when you are, Lacey.
2: Okay, well, and remember, you can text us right here, right now. If we like it, we'll read it. We're going to kick it off with this one from Carrie, who said, "Did you hear George Washington never got a good night's sleep?"
1: What? That sounds impossible.
2: Well, he had trouble lying.
1: I get it.
2: I thought it was Honest Abe.
1: Abe,
2: though.
1: Yeah, that's weird.
2: Abraham Lincoln.
1: Hey.
2: Okay. I got another one. This one's coffee related, and it is coffee day.
1: Yes, do it.
2: All right. Why does coffee taste like dirt?
1: Why does coffee... Petrichor. Why does coffee taste like petrichor? I don't know.
2: Because it was ground a few minutes ago.
1: Get out of here. Get out of here with that. Because you got to ground it from full beans.
2: Into the ground. Yeah, it's delicious. Coffee day. Let's get
1: I
2: some
1: love
2: more.
1: That. I love it. Okay. Is that it for the texts?
2: Yeah, that's all we have.
1: Why shouldn't you enter into a contract with Wolverine?
2: Oh, because he's got claws? He's something claws.
1: Because he's got a retractable claws.
2: So close.
1: Oh, yes. So close. Well done, valedictorian.
2: I love Wolverine. He's one of my favorite superheroes.
1: How do you keep a skunk from smelling?
2: Take away its stink sack.
1: You hold its nose, silly.
2: Oh.
1: Do we have another text?
2: We do have another text. Thank you, Becky. Did you hear about the guy who invented the lifesaver?
1: The lifesaver? Yeah. No. What happened to him?
2: I heard he really made a mint.
1: Wait. I really heard he made a mint?
2: I heard he really made a mint.
1: Made a mint.
2: Like, made money, but mints.
1: Oh. I've never heard money described like made a mint before. Thanks, Becky. That was a great one.
2: Rocky, get out of here. Get out of here.
1: Last one that we have, unless you shoot us another text. What do you call a fish with two knees?
2: Two knees. Oh, that's not a fish.
1: Toony fish. Hey! If you like our bad dad joke segment, you are human indeed. Give us a call, 217-629-5483, or text us. We always need your help with these because, you know, believe it or not, there's only a certain amount of bad dad jokes out there.
2: And they don't grow on trees.
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10: Seasonably warm conditions remain in the forecast for the next 2 days. We'll have a high of 82 degrees this afternoon with partly cloudy to mostly sunny skies and a light breeze out of the south of the 10 miles per hour. To go throughout the evening hours and overnight tonight, the cloud coverage will return. We'll see our temperatures fall down to the mid-60s, and we can't rule out some isolated showers in the morning on Wednesday. Tomorrow afternoon should be dry and temperatures getting to the low 80s once again, with a lot of cloud coverage holding on in the area. With the new Channel 20 Storm Team Forecast, I'm meteorologist Matt Bednar.

0: I love some of the answers to this topic. Good morning, everybody. It is a morning routine with Rocky and Lacey, closing out the 7 o'clock hour already. My God. Here's the deal. The topic is at Facebook.com. 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Oh, my God. 217-629-5483. Get there and let us know what you think other people will remember you for. Kate said, my sadness. Hopefully they remember you for more than that, Kate. Michael said, my loud and unfiltered mouth. That's beautiful. That's the kind of stuff we're looking for, though. So get in touch. It is WNNS kicking off the, 8 o'clock hour in minutes.
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3: Always good, always great having people in the studio, and this is a good one. Yeah. So, Lacey, you set it up because I'm loving this.
4: All right. Well, we're talking about BJ Grand Salon and Spa, and I was actually just there the other day to get my hair cut because if you've been paying attention on social media, it's gotten real long. And BJ Grand Salon's been a staple here in the 217 for how many years, Shereen?
5: Over 50 years.
3: Over 50 years?
5: Yes. Last year we celebrated 50 years, 1975.
3: Wow. And you just...
5: I just purchased it in December of 23.
3: Oh, my gosh.
5: Yeah.
3: Wow. Good for you.
5: But I've been there 26 years.
3: Okay. So this is like home for you, kind of. Wow.
5: Yes,
3: very, very cool.
4: So tell us a little bit more about BJ, because obviously I know all about it, but let's let our listeners know.
5: Absolutely. BJ Grand Salon is a family-owned business. Like I said, it's been in business for over 50 years. We employ about 140 people in our community. We are a full-service salon and day spa, hair, nails, massage, and aesthetics.
4: Nice. And you do a great job on all of them.
5: Well, thank you. We try really hard. Education is definitely the most important piece of that.
4: Yeah.
5: Keeping our staff trained is one of the biggest parts of what we do.
3: Yeah.
5: You know? It's fun environment,
4: you know,
5: and we love to give back to the community. So you'll see us at all sorts of events.
4: Well, you guys were just at Style of Hope recently,
5: right? Yeah. Oh, that's a great event, isn't it?
3: Yeah. And it's for such
5: really
3: a good cause.
5: That. We do the hair and makeup every year, and Joe's great to work with there, and it's just been fun.
4: We love the Hope Institute here, but right now we're talking about the Grand Market, which you guys have coming up this weekend. I'll be mentioning it in 411-217 later.
3: Is this the first one that you have done? Or
5: no,
3: is this,
5: this is our fourth.
3: This is the fourth year that you've been doing this. Okay, let's hear about it. Yeah.
5: Yeah, so it's a fun, family-friendly event. We have over 37 vendors. Is that right, Chris, this year?
6: That's
5: 37. Wow. Yeah, we're at 37. So local businesses, artisans in our community, just wanting to have this event, not only for our employees and our clients, but also the community.
4: Yes.
5: And support other businesses.
4: That's what it's all about. We want to always help the community. And just having a fun event like that helps bring everybody together.
5: It does. I mean, fun, family-friendly, live music, food.
4: Ooh, who do we have for food vendors?
5: Global Bar is coming.
4: Nice.
5: We've got Greenies for food this year.
3: Nice.
5: They've been with us from the beginning.
3: Love
5: They're
3: Greenies.
5: Fabulous. We've got Joel Honey playing on the guitar. He's wonderful. Love hearing his tunes. We've got face painting for the kids. We have a kids craft table, plus so many other vendors. Do you want to name a few, Chris?
6: Sure. We have a lot of grab and go food items as well. Some fresh pasta from Pasta Al Dente.
4: Yes. Oh, we love her.
3: Oh my gosh.
5: She's great.
6: Amazing.
4: I love a good Italian pasta.
6: We have cinnamon rolls and fancy sugar cookies from the Frosted Cookie.
3: Nice.
6: All sorts of grab and go.
3: Yeah, and this is like perfect time for all of that stuff.
5: There's going to be so many fall decor items, Christmas decor, clothing, you name it, it's going to be there.
4: All right, so why did you guys decide to do something like this? What brought this about?
5: Honestly, it was to connect with the community and giving our guests, you know, we have so many people that come in every day, but we don't get to spend time with them outside of their appointments, you know?
4: Right.
5: So it gives our guests an opportunity to come and hang with us and visit the salon and the technicians, you know, outside of a work setting.
4: Yeah. Get to be like real friends, not just people who you're providing a service for.
5: Correct.
3: Well,
5: correct.
3: I don't want anybody to miss out on this. So give us the details on where they go to find out like time and place and everything.
4: And who should come.
3: Yeah.
6: So if they visit our Facebook page, the event is pinned to the top of it. So it's BJ Grand Salon and Spa. It's going to have all of the details of everything you want to know about our event.
3: Okay, cool.
5: It's this Sunday, 11 to 4 at the Robbins Road location, so out west. And we're looking forward to it. It's supposed to be good weather. It's family friendly, so everyone is everyone is invited.
4: Yes, everybody's welcome to the table, including the kiddos. We love that.
5: Yeah.
3: Well, with face painting, come on. This is going to be such a
4: great
3: event.
4: I can get my face painted too?
5: I would be sad if you didn't.
3: I was going to ask, but I didn't want to be the only one to ask. So, okay, now that we've crossed that.

0: barrier. Anything else we want to let people know before we get out of here? Because this is such a great event. I don't want anybody to miss out. And just before we wrap things up, you know, kind of land the plane.
1: Not really. I think you can come out and expect to have a good time, enjoy some good food, yes. some live music, a cocktail if you want one.
0: Yes.
2: And I always just
1: do. Mingle. Cool. Have fun.
0: Well, Shireen and Chris, thank you guys so much for coming in and sharing your time, talking about a great community event. Means the world to us. And we got to get people out there because it sounds like you said, it's something for literally everybody.
1: Truly.
0: All right.
2: Thank you for having us.
1: Oh my gosh.
0: It goes without saying. Right now, we're going to go with Taylor Swift. However, I knew it. I knew you for Toy Story 5. It's 98.7 WNNS. 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
1: From the WMAY newsroom, I'm Greg Hallbleib. 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During a Monday afternoon ribbon-cutting ceremony at a station at 4th and Jackson Streets in downtown Springfield, City Water, Light, and Power Electric Division Manager Mike Gorsuch said nearly all of those planned stations are operating. 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The Whistles of Sweet George Brown will return to Springfield. The Harlem Globetrotters tour stops here in January. 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
1: Time for entertaining entertainment, kicking off with the Anne Hathaway.
2: I feel that's like how you have to say it.
1: Yeah, the Anne Hathaway revealed her doctor prohibited her from appearing on Hot Ones during her Verity press tour. Is that a movie, Verity?
2: Yeah, it is based off of a book. Very creepy.
1: Okay, Verity press tour due to her pregnancy. Now, she was talking on the Talk of the Townsends podcast. Hathaway explained. She had planned to do the spicy wing challenge, but the doctor was like, you didn't say the magic word.
3: I thought that I was going to be able to do the Hot Ones challenge to do press for this film because it just made sense. But then I got pregnant and my doctor said I couldn't do it because I might go into early labor. So I still haven't done the gauntlet yet. I'm not sure when that's going to happen. Maybe next year.
2: Oh, gross. Do you really think that could cause early labor? I don't know.
1: I feel like she could do it, though. She would definitely
2: do it. If anybody could, it could be her.
1: Yeah.
2: Or this person, Oprah, who's bringing an immersive experience called Aha to the Las Vegas Sphere.
4: You get her car.
2: Is she doing that? She tried to describe it on a new episode of Mel Robbins' show, calling it a visual, meditative show exploring nature, awe, and human connection.
1: Whoa.
5: It's not a show. It's an experience. Ooh. It's to be felt, not just seen. You could take people to the edge of the universe. You could use this stage, this screen, this window into the universe to allow people to connect to themselves in a way that they have never experienced before. This dream is being scored by one of the greatest musical composers on earth, Max Richter. Mm. So it's an immersive musical light experience. People coming together to ignite the light within ourselves.
1: Okay. A lot of light. A lot of humanity.
2: Light. I like that. I love that. In fact.
1: Well, Dennis Haskins finally famous for his role as Principal Richard Belding.
2: Oh, no.
1: Saved by the Bell, died at the age of 75. His cause of death hasn't been released. Haskins reprised his role in several Saved by the Bell spinoffs over the years. His agent confirmed the news to TMZ, saying it's a tragic loss. Everybody loved Mr. Belding, and those of us who got to know Dennis loved him even more. He was a great person, and he absolutely loved his fans. Mm. So rest in peace, my friend Dennis Haskins. Not my friend, but, you know, I just felt like saying that. It's 98.7 WNNS with George Michael Faith. Yes. Turn it up and happy Tuesday. Well,

0: Because I gotta have faith. Ooh, I gotta have faith. Because I gotta have faith. I gotta have faith.
1: And there's no such thing as a free lunch.
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1: Does anybody here know what to do if a bear attacks? A lot of people do think you're supposed to play dead, which is not what you're supposed to do. And the best thing about playing dead is that's like a rumor that bears spread.
2: Welcome back to the Morning Routine. You know, I never understood that. If I was to come upon a bear in the woods, the last thing in my body that would tell me to do anything would be to lay down and pretend to just be a snack.
3: What would you do? Even
2: if it was a big bear, like a big brown bear, black bear, whatever kind of bear it is, I would get big and just go, get big, and maybe get on like a rock or climb a tree and get big, but they also climb trees. I wouldn't be climbing to get away from the bear. I'd be climbing to,
3: get advantage on the bear.
2: Yeah, exactly.
3: So it thinks you're the bigger, scarier animal.
2: Yeah. Now, I have a feeling you'd try and be a friend of the bear, but this wouldn't be the smart thing to do.
3: Do you think it wants any of the snacks from my pockets?
2: It probably does want, and then the snack that you brought. Yourself.
3: Oh, no.
2: Yeah. No. So, but seriously, I got to ask. You come upon a bear in a wood.
3: Yeah.
2: What are you
3: going to do? I'm walking in the woods.
2: You see...
3: Okay, hold on. Let me get into
2: the frame of mind. You're walking. You're listening to Taylor Swift. No, you're listening to Sarah McLachlan, Better Broken.
3: Yeah.
2: Through the forest. And you see this black bear.
3: Oh, that's a bear.
2: Yep. And what are you doing?
3: Oh, I'm freezing. I'm freezing.
2: Okay.
3: And then fawning.
2: What's fawning again? You just lay down?
3: No, fawning is like, oh, you're so pretty. I think you're beautiful. Let's be friends.
2: Oh,
3: let me feed you snacks. And then, I don't know. I think I'd try to run, but I don't run very fast.
2: No,
3: Rocky.
2: We're not outrunning a bear. That's the thing. Yeah, I think you have to confront it and just hope for the best, you know?
3: Okay, does the internet know what you're supposed to do in a bear attack, though?
2: The internet probably does, but we're going to get that AI answer. Like, ask AI real quick. I'm just interested to see what AI has to say. Because my AI was talking to me this morning like, we were old friends. Granted, I talked to it back like that, so... It's kind of my fault.
3: According to the National Park Service,
2: remain
3: still, stand your ground, but slowly wave your arms. Help the bear recognize you as a human. And if it comes closer and stands on its hind legs, you should do something to look, curious, but not threatening. Just stay calm. And then... try to get away from the bear and don't let it eat your food, apparently.
2: Okay, so don't lay down and pretend
3: you're
2: dead.
3: Do not run. Do not climb a tree because they will follow you.
2: Well, we're not far from the great wide north where bears are plentiful. So, if you're ever traveling, just remember you heard on WNNS, don't lie down and play dead. I just don't think that's a great thing to do. Savage Garden, though, that's a good thing to do. I Knew I Loved You here on 98.7 WNNS. 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
9: Seasonably warm conditions remain in the forecast for the next 2 days. We'll have a high of 82 degrees this afternoon with partly cloudy to mostly sunny skies and a light breeze out of the south with 10 miles per hour. As we go throughout the evening hours and overnight tonight, the cloud coverage will return. We'll see our temperatures fall down to the mid-60s, and we can't rule out some isolated showers in the morning on Wednesday. Tomorrow afternoon should be dry and temperatures getting to the low 80s once again, with a lot of cloud coverage holding on in the area. With the new Channel 20 Storm Team Forecast, I'm meteorologist Matt Bednar.

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1: All right, Lacey, what are we talking about?
2: We are asking, what do you think other people will remember you for?
1: Oh.
2: Now, I've asked this question on my personal Facebook page before, and people from high school remember me specifically because of my hair.
1: Okay, well, that's a good thing to be remembered for.
2: I guess. I do have a lot of it, but it's kind of an odd thing. I would hope that they would remember me for all sorts of other things. We have Kelly, who said, my kind and giving nature to people and animals. Oh, we love that, Kelly.
1: Michael said, my loud and unfiltered mouth.
2: Yep.
1: I love
2: that. We also have Laura, who said, my love of pugs. And Terry replied to Laura about being a true friend, and that's what she'd be remembered for.
1: Well, that's nice. I like that. But the pugs answer is funny, too. I like
2: we also, finally, to close it out, have Walter, who's remembered for Christmas. And I think we'll be remembered for Christmas, too, because it's coming.
1: Walter, it is coming before you know it. I mean, it's going to be Halloween, then the Christmas, and the Thanksgiving. I got that out of order, but it's okay. You know what I meant. 98.7 WNN. As Blues Traveler Runaround to help us close out the 8 o'clock hour. Coming up to open up 9, we are doing Whiskey Tango Foxtrot. You know what that means. Stick around.

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1: The military slang.
0: Yeah, military
1: slang. We
0: all
1: know slang. What we're talking about.
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3: I think you're about to get banned.
4: I'm in trouble now. I had some tuna, and I left it outside of the studio because I didn't want the studio to smell. Now everybody outside of the studio is mad at me.
3: I don't blame them.
4: Well, it's a stinky food for sure. Whiskey Tango Foxtrot, what are we doing?
3: We're talking about a Texas man who drove his vehicle through the entrance of a Kroger pharmacy because he was upset the doors were locked. Oh, my goodness.
4: Okay, so he drove... Intentionally through entrance of Kroger. But why? Because
3: he had to use the bathroom.
4: Oh, well.
3: He admitted he was frustrated he couldn't get inside. It isn't known how much damage the store sustained or what charges the man is facing, okay. But officers arrived and found out he just had to go to the bathroom.
4: Well, sometimes when you gotta go, you gotta go, but it's better to just drop trow, I think, in the parking lot. But then you can go to court for that one, so not great. I don't know. It's
3: just
4: a hard...
3: find another bathroom.
4: Well, you probably is going to court for all of that, too. Either way, sorry for everybody involved.
3: Me too.
4: Yeah. If I were to say Austrian painter, what would that make you think of?
3: Oh, somebody whose name...
4: Hitler! Yes. Adolf Hitler, yeah. We can. It's not Voldemort. He's a historical figure. A racehorse named Austrian Painter has been renamed Merrylegs.
3: Okay, following... see, I like that. That's cute. It sounds like a little hobbit.
4: Right? Merrylegs, following a complaint alleging the name referenced Adolf Hitler, which he was an Austrian painter. The Jockey Club reviewed the complaint after the horse won its debut Monday at Indiana's Horseshoe Indianapolis Racehorse. Hitler, born in Austria, was an artist before leading the Nazi Party.
3: There was a rule violated, though. This is Rule 6F9D.
4: What? Rule 6F9D, dang it.
3: Which prohibits names likely to be offensive or threatening.
4: Right.
3: Based on factors including ethnicity, religion, or politics.
4: Well, that's one of those for sure. The owner and breeder, Scott Herbertson, claimed the name referenced Austrian painter Gustav Klimt, not Hitler, but change it anyway. I'm glad that changed it. Just don't leave it open to interpretation. A second horse in his stable named New Order... also tied to Nazi occupation plans, was similarly renamed New Order.
3: Klimt did make that painting, The Kiss, that so many people have. So,
4: oh my gosh.
3: But
4: New Order and Austrian painter. Excuse me, that is wild. Too much tuna for me. It's time to get back to the music. That was Whiskey Tango Foxtrot on 98.7 WNNS. Right now, it's American Girls, Harry Styles.

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1: From the WMAY Newsroom, I'm Greg Hallbleib. City of Springfield has formally opened more than three dozen municipally operated electric vehicle charging stations throughout the city during a Monday afternoon ribbon cutting at one of the stations at 4th and Jackson Streets. Project manager Matt Hyen of Hanson Professional Services said the stations are placed throughout the city. City Water, Light, and Power Electric Division manager Mike Gorsuch said nearly all of the 40 planned stations are operating. Funding is through an Illinois Finance Authority grant. Illinois State Fair entrance is staffed by volunteer groups who were rewarded with checks yesterday, presented by the American Business Club of Springfield. ABC members presented more than $126,000 to 55 groups that the club enlisted to handle this year's gate admissions. ABC has organized the fair's gate staffing since 2004. The Harlem Globetrotters announced they'll return to Springfield on Wednesday, January 6th at Bank of Springfield Center. Pre-sale tickets go on sale Wednesday morning at 10, general sale Friday at 10 a.m. through Ticketmaster. 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
2: I'm sorry, I forgot your ravioli, okay?
3: I have been upset about this since 6 a.m. when I saw this on our schedule all day. Now it's time for us to fight.
2: Yeah, well, ding, ding, ding, my friend. Ding, ding, ding. I went to St. Louis yesterday. I talked about, Sunday. And talked about it yesterday. St. Charles, we went to Oktoberfest. It's
3: fun.
2: Just northwest of proper St. Louis. And, man, St. Charles was beautiful. Cobblestone roads. On the river, beautiful old architecture, just a really cute, quaint little town. And on our way back, my wife was like, okay, we're leaving St. Louis and we're going directly to Trader Joe's.
3: You always got to hit Trader Joe's on the way.
2: Well, that's one of this. We always go there to visit friends, and this is like the second time we've done it. So I wasn't, you know, it's not in my like workflow morning routine. And anyways, I go and I'm walking through Trader Joe's. It's almost scientifically made to suck you in.
3: And the
2: marketing and the packaging specifically.
3: And the kindness of the employees?
2: The kindness of the employees is just dumb. I don't think they're real people because everywhere I go.
3: Are they AI?
2: Bad people. Every time I go somewhere, people are just not, they don't have great customer service these days. Most places I go. This place, it's, yeah, you're right. It's on a next level. Two things that were a little weird to me.
3: Tell me.
2: Other than, you know, I love Trader Joe's. The parking lot is terrible.
3: Everywhere.
2: I don't, is this by design? Did somebody say that recently? It's by design. Is it exclusivity? What is this?
3: Maybe. I don't know. I don't know that I know that quote or anything that you're talking about right now.
2: I'm referencing a discussion you were a part of. It was days ago. No big deal.
3: Okay.
2: But
3: who was I days ago?
2: Well, it's I don't know. They got to stop it. They got to open up the parking business at Trader Joe's. You know, get some help there. Because
3: maybe they need to just be as good as they are at making ravioli, which you didn't bring me.
2: Right. Second thing.
3: Yeah.
2: I had to go potty when I was in Trader Joe's.
3: Oh no, they have bathrooms there.
2: They do, but let me tell you,
3: have to drive through the front of a crowd.
2: Call back. They say the bathrooms are right here. I go through. I thought that I was in back rooms all of the sudden, which I still have yet to see. I went back there. I was like, huh, where's the bathroom? Nowhere to be seen. I'm all of a sudden in like
3: an employee now.
2: You're right, exactly. I should be wearing a Trader Joe's shirt. People are like running like little trays where people are like, excuse me, coroner, saying all that. I'm like, okay. I look at this guy, obviously I'm lost, and he says, just follow the yellow brick road, brother. I was like, what? And I look down, and there's like, it's not a yellow brick road, but it's like the yellow, like, construction, like, kind of. So I'm following that. It takes me to stairs. I go downstairs. I walk probably a half a mile down this unmarked hallway. It was
3: in the back rooms.
2: Seriously, I was like, am I going to find my way back out? Left, right. Some rooms are lit, some aren't. And I'm like going through, I go through this like armoire into Narnia, and then I find the bathroom. I go to the bathroom. I find my way back out. My wife has been like paid, waiting for me for like 10 minutes. I'm like, I'm sorry, I had to hike to the bathroom. But those are the two things. And I feel like you're right. The parking at every Trader Joe's, it's a problem. I don't know if every bathroom is like that, where you have to like really go through the woods.
3: Well, I will say, going back to our topic, you will be remembered as a great storyteller because I was going down that yellow brick road with you.
2: And I hope you were too out there. It's a yellow brick road. That's weird. James Blunt, you're beautiful. Lacey, you're beautiful.
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2: We are kicking off today's 411 in the 217 with something going on Sunday, because we just spoke earlier with BJ Grand Salon and Spa about their fourth annual Grand Market. This is happening at the BJ Grand Salon and Spa on Robbins Road from 11 to 4 p.m. Absolutely free. There will be vendors, crafts, lots of raffles, local businesses, and the kids can come and get their faces painted. Going back to today, though, we've got the Night Glow Festival at Southwind Park. This is happening tonight from 5:30 p.m. to 8 p.m., kicking off at Aaron's Pavilion. It is a $5 admission, but come experience the magic. Once the sun sets, everything comes kind of alive. There's going to be hot air balloons glowing at dusk, and it's going to be a very beautiful time with also great food.
3: Yeah.
2: We've also got the New Salem Candlelight Walks going on all through October. This is from 5 p.m. to 7:30 p.m. out at Lincoln's New Salem. These will be going on October 2nd through 4th. It's going to be October 9th through 11th, October 16th through 18th. These are meant to be kind of a kickoff to the Central Illinois Fall Festival season, and cozy. You know, wear your warm clothing, go outside and enjoy the log homes and shops, talk about life in the original village in the 19th century Illinois.
3: I love that kind of stuff.
2: We've also got the Jersey Boys going on at UIS. This is happening October 2nd at 7:30 p.m. Get your tickets, because it's Broadway returning to here and Jersey style, which you said you did listen to the Jersey Boys music.
3: I've never seen the show live. I've auditioned for the show and I know the music.
2: Okay.
3: That's about it.
2: Well, you're going to have to get tickets. We also this weekend have our friends at the APL are having their Donuts and Dogs 5K Fun Run. This is at 9 a.m. at Southwind Park. This got rescheduled because of their tornado.
3: No.
2: But if you still want to get in on it, I believe there is still time to get in on that. We'll talk more with them on Thursday. And then also, this is exciting for me.
3: Okay.
2: They've got a mineral jewelry and fossil show out at our friends, the Illinois State Fairgrounds, the Ore Building. This is the 3rd and the 4th this weekend, Saturday and Sunday. That's all I got for you today, Rocky.
3: That's fun. That's really fun. If you want to get Lacey anything ever, it's a rock or a fossil of some kind.
2: Something shiny. I like shiny rocks.
3: It's 98.7 WNNS. Going to keep you going with Heart Alone.
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7: Springfield weather. Seasonably warm conditions remain in the forecast for the next 2 days. We'll have a high of 82 degrees this afternoon with partly cloudy to mostly sunny skies and a light breeze out of the south of the 10 miles per hour. To go throughout the evening hours and overnight tonight, the cloud coverage will return. We'll see our temperatures fall down to the mid-60s, and we can't rule out some isolated showers in the morning on Wednesday. Tomorrow afternoon should be dry and temperatures getting to the low 80s once again, with a lot of cloud coverage holding on in the area. With the new Channel 20 Storm Team Forecast, I'm meteorologist Matt Bednar.

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2: It's beautiful outside.
3: It is. The sun is shining. The wind is blowing. I'm excited to go out there.
2: Well, it might be the last of our... We'll have to see what Matt Bednar says a little bit later on, but it might be the last of our warm days. We will see. Tomorrow's a high of 81, though, too, but rainy. Either way.
3: I think Friday is when we're starting to look at things dropping back down to the fall weather, but we're going back to that topic briefly because we got a few more answers.
2: What do we got?
3: Susan is going to be remembered for her baklava. 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
2: I do love baklava.
3: Kelly is going to be reminded for her kind and giving nature to people and animals. 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
2: She is a cutie. 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So we really want you to stick around with us and, party. 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

Man Eater by Hall and Oates. If you are just joining, welcome. And if you're joining from the morning routine, welcome back. Let's hang out together and have a good time. Turn it up. It's Hall and Oates.

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1: 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Because he plays American characters. Mm-hmm. They're always, you raspy. Know, raspy, intense, yeah. You know. He talks like this. It is very nice.
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That was Dua Lipa here at 98.7 WNNS. And up next, it's Black Eyed Peas with I Got a Feeling. 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

0: Every Wednesday at 8 on The Morning Routine, Rocky and Lacey talk to the people that make it all happen in Springfield and beyond. 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
10: Seasonably warm conditions remain in the forecast for the next 2 days. We'll have a high of 82 degrees this afternoon with partly cloudy to mostly sunny skies and a light breeze out of the south of 10 miles per hour. So go throughout the evening hours and overnight tonight, the cloud coverage will return. We'll see our temperatures fall down to the mid-60s, and we can't rule out some isolated showers in the morning on Wednesday. Tomorrow afternoon should be dry and temperatures getting to the low 80s once again, with a lot of cloud coverage holding on in the area. With the new Channel 20 Storm Team Forecast, I'm meteorologist Matt Bednar.

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driving through this 11 o'clock hour together here at 98.7 WNNS. And up next, we've got one that Pink revealed she tricked Nate Ruiz into collaborating with, initially presenting it as just a conversation between lovers. 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
16: Springfield weather.
17: Seasonably warm conditions remain in the forecast for the next 2 days. We'll have a high of 82 degrees this afternoon with partly cloudy to mostly sunny skies and a light breeze out of the south up to 10 miles per hour. So go throughout the evening hours and overnight tonight, the cloud coverage will return. We'll see our temperatures fall down to the mid-60s, and we can't rule out some isolated showers in the morning on Wednesday. Tomorrow afternoon should be dry and temperatures getting to the low 80s once again, with a lot of cloud coverage holding on in the area. With the new Channel 20 Storm Team forecast, I'm meteorologist Matt Bednar.

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Well, friends, we are in our 90s throwback lunch hour, and that was Freedom 90 by George Michael, came out in October 1990. 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

that was Sophie B. Hawkins with As I Lay Me Down from February 1995. This one was nominated for a Grammy. Got number one on the Billboard charts for 6 weeks back in 95. We're going to keep your 90s rolling with a little bit of Sting. If I Ever Lose My Faith in You, keep that dial at 98.7 WNNS for all of your 90s favorites.

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15: Seasonably warm conditions remain in the forecast for the next 2 days. We'll have a high of 82 degrees this afternoon with partly cloudy to mostly sunny skies and a light breeze out of the south of the 10 miles per hour. So go throughout the evening hours and overnight tonight, the cloud coverage will return. We'll see our temperatures fall down to the mid-60s, and we can't rule out some isolated showers in the morning on Wednesday. Tomorrow afternoon should be dry and temperatures getting to the low 80s once again, with a lot of cloud coverage holding on in the area. With the News Channel 20 Storm Team Forecast, I'm meteorologist Matt Bednar.

here at Springfield's Best Variety, 98.7 WNNS. That was Jewel, and we're going to some Max McNown. And you can stick around because we've got Kelly Clarkson to follow.

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12: Springfield weather.
13: Seasonably warm conditions remain in the forecast for the next 2 days. We'll have a high of 82 degrees this afternoon with partly cloudy to mostly sunny skies and a light breeze out of the south of the 10 miles per hour. So go throughout the evening hours and overnight tonight, the cloud coverage will return. We'll see our temperatures fall down to the mid-60s, and we can't rule out some isolated showers in the morning on Wednesday. Tomorrow afternoon should be dry and temperatures getting to the low 80s once again, with a lot of cloud coverage holding on in the area. With the new Channel 20 Storm Team Forecast, I'm meteorologist Matt Bednar.

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My name's Tony Boston. Welcome to a Tuesday afternoon. We're going to get you to quit in time as quick as we can.

0: every Wednesday at 8 on The Morning Routine, Rocky and Lacey talk to the people that make it all happen in Springfield and beyond. 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
1: They say the holy water's watered down, and this town's lost its faith. 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
18: Central Illinois is in the midst of a dry spell, but that's about to change. Tonight, partly cloudy with a stray sprinkle or two and lows around 64. For Wednesday, a mix of sun and clouds with an isolated shower possible, but most of the rain holds off for one more day, with more unseasonably warm temperatures and highs topping out around 84. But for Thursday and Friday, pull out those umbrellas. Expect widespread showers and scattered storms and some locally heavy rain with 1 to 2 inches likely, and temperatures turning cooler, dropping back into the low 70s to end up the week. With your News Channel 20 Storm Team forecast, I'm Chief Meteorologist Cheryl Lemke.

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8: Springfield weather.
9: Central Illinois is in the midst of a dry spell, but that's about to change. Tonight, partly cloudy with a stray sprinkle or two and lows around 64. For Wednesday, a mix of sun and clouds with an isolated shower possible, but most of the rain holds off for one more day, with more unseasonably warm temperatures and highs topping out around 84. But for Thursday and Friday, pull out those umbrellas. Expect widespread showers and scattered storms and some locally heavy rain, with 1 to 2 inches likely, and temperatures turning cooler, dropping back into the low 70s to end up the week. With your News Channel 20 Storm Team forecast, I'm Chief Meteorologist Cheryl Lemke.

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10: Springfield weather.
11: Central Illinois is in the midst of a dry spell, but that's about to change. Tonight, partly cloudy with a stray sprinkle or two and lows around 64. For Wednesday, a mix of sun and clouds with an isolated shower possible, but most of the rain holds off for one more day, with more unseasonably warm temperatures and highs topping out around 84. But for Thursday and Friday, pull out those umbrellas. Expect widespread showers and scattered storms and some locally heavy rain, with 1 to 2 inches likely, and temperatures turning cooler, dropping back into the low 70s to end up the week. With your News Channel 20 Storm Team forecast, I'm Chief Meteorologist Cheryl Lemke.

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18: Central Illinois is in the midst of a dry spell, but that's about to change. Tonight, partly cloudy with a stray sprinkle or two and lows around 64. For Wednesday, a mix of sun and clouds with an isolated shower possible, but most of the rain holds off for one more day, with more unseasonably warm temperatures and highs topping out around 84. But for Thursday and Friday, pull out those umbrellas. Expect widespread showers and scattered storms and some locally heavy rain, with 1 to 2 inches likely, and temperatures turning cooler, dropping back into the low 70s to end up the week. With your News Channel 20 Storm Team forecast, I'm Chief Meteorologist Cheryl Lemke.

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